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0: It's an absolute honor and privilege to be playing slow jams for you tonight and five nights a week. It is R-Dub. If you're behind the wheel tonight, I wish you a safe journey. A special shout out to our first responders, our taxi, Lyft, Uber drivers, delivery drivers, our truckers tonight that spend every evening with the slow jams. Hope your night is productive, safe, and the show brings you a little bit of joy.
1: Hi, this is Sarah from Midland, Texas, to my boyfriend. His name is Nevin Joe. He is in Harbor, Texas. I just wanted him to know, baby, I love you, and I miss you, and I cannot wait to see you.
2: Hi, this is Stephanie Ellis in Tucson, Arizona. I would like to send an oral expression to my husband, Renee Ellis. Baby, I love you with all my heart, and it's only a matter of days before you get home, and I'm so excited.
3: Hey, this is Chanel Marshall calling from Greensboro, North Carolina, and I would like to give an oral expression to Shamar Petty in Beckley, West Virginia, that ever since you have came into my life, there's been nothing but smiles and happiness.
4: I'm Allison Merch, and I'm calling from Stockton, California, and my oral expression is going out to Carrie Houston. Good luck.
0: All right, your final good nights and oral expressions. We've saved the best for last. We'll wrap it up tonight. The rest of tonight's Slow Jam show starts in just a few seconds.
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0: so often I stop and I think, how lucky am I? I get to play slow jams for you every night on the radio. It is my absolute honor, privilege, and pleasure to be with you five nights a week. 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
1: This is Sandy from Dunbar, West Virginia, and I'm just saying goodnight to my baby, Shelen, down in Oakdale, Louisiana. I love you, baby.
2: Mwah. This is Christina calling from Corpus Christi, Texas. I wanted to send an oral expression to my husband, Jeremiah, in Beeville, Texas. I love you, baby. I hope you have a good night.
3: Hi, this is Lydia from Anaheim, California, and my oral expression is to Eric Hernandez in Phoenix, Arizona. Baby, I want to wish you a very happy birthday and let you know that I love you and I can't wait till you're back home.
4: Hi, this is Lasika in Fort Worth, Texas. I would like to send my expression out to Tony Hervey in Oklahoma. Me and your six kids love you, and we want you to remember to keep God first. We've been through a lot in 20 years, and I know that we have a lot of more years to come. We love you.
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Thinking about a new vehicle? 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Come take a test drive today and see why. And remember, when the smoke clears, nobody beats a Cannon deal. Nobody.

0: not sure. Do we have people who are foodies on this show?
1: I don't think so.
2: Yeah, I've never heard anybody talk about food or get excited about it. Or
1: we don't listen to those people.
0: Mm-hmm. Yeah, me either. It's Brooke and Jeffrey in the morning. What about people who enjoy pasta? Do we have any of those here?
1: I know Alexis probably does. She likes mac and cheese.
2: Yeah, she likes mac and cheese.
3: Yeah,
2: and I think she goes to restaurants and still orders butter noodles.
0: Okay.
3: Yeah. So,
0: well, for any pasta lovers, this just in, for the first time since 2019, Olive Garden is bringing back their never-ending pasta pass. Hey!

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1: Be a mix of sun and showers today. A look at your state forecast from the National Weather Service. Northern Mississippi will be partly sunny with patchy fog in the morning. Showers and thunderstorms will continue through tonight. Highs will be in the mid to upper 80s with lows tonight in the lower 70s. Central Mississippi will be mostly sunny with patchy morning fog. There's a chance of showers and thunderstorms through tonight. Highs will be in the upper 80s with lows tonight in the lower 70s. Southern Mississippi will be mostly sunny with patchy fog in the morning and a chance of afternoon showers and thunderstorms. Highs will be in the lower 90s. Tonight will be mostly clear with lows in the lower 70s. For more Mississippi news, follow us on Facebook, X, or online at supertalk.fm.

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8: Good morning from the Mississippi Power Weather Center. We're expecting sunshine and clear skies today. It is going to get hot over the next couple of days, y'all. It is going to be really hot. Clear and dry for tonight. 76 for our overnight low. Sunny and breezy tomorrow with highs in the mid-90s. We'll see mostly clear skies and calm conditions Thursday night with a low 77. From the Mississippi Power Weather Center, I'm Patty Steele.

0: the radio segment that's making kids' birthday parties a little more exciting. Ooh. With the new Punchback Pinata.
1: I love the idea.
0: A paper mache drone donkey that's programmed to attack children 8 and under if they're holding long sticks.
1: I like it.
0: The pinata should be able to defend itself.
1: I'm with you, Jeff.
0: So instead of candy, fill it with bandages and gauze because someone's going down and it's not going to be that pinata.
2: I'd love to see that like a stick fight. Mm-hmm. Like it's

0: fighting back. Boom, boom, boom, back and forth.
1: Now it's you can with Laser Story.
0: Yeah.
1: The segment where we read weird news stories around the globe just like everyone else does, except we've got a laser and those other candy kickers just don't. This first Laser Story is out of a fan favorite, Florida.
2: Hey.
1: We should really just change it to Florida stories at this point.
0: That's been suggested on the text board.
1: But a 75-year-old man named Marshall Avner was at a pet store the other day when he approached a family inside and asked the kids if they wanted to pet his dog.
2: I mean, it's weird for you to ask. Usually people ask you.
0: Usually it's the other way around.
1: Uh-huh. Well, the parents kind of ignored him, and the kids said no thanks. And that's when the senior citizen lost it.
2: Oh, he got mad. What?
1: As the family walked away, Marshall unleashed a can of pepper spray at everyone.
0: No!
1: Even the children.
2: Okay.
1: It's not silly string, kids. Don't let it get in your eyes.
0: Yeah.
1: The cops were called, and Marshall was arrested.
0: He's
1: facing charges of aggravated battery and child abuse. The police asked him why he flipped out, and Marshall said that he was trying to socialize his dog, Rafter, and that his pooch had only bitten someone once before, so he wanted to prove it wouldn't happen again.
2: I mean, like owner, like dog? Is that what we're seeing here?
1: Well, thankfully, no one was seriously hurt. Also, Marshall is banned from entering that pet store for the rest of the year.
0: Yeah.
2: That's it?
1: Yep. January 1st, come back in and pet Marshall's dog.
0: Okay. I hope they didn't let him pet the canine.
2: Yeah.
1: This next Laser Story is out of North Carolina. A 54-year-old man named Tony Caminetti had been arrested recently because police said he was caught driving while under the influence.
2: Uh-oh.
1: And also operating a motor vehicle with a revoked license.
3: Boo! You suck!
2: Okay. That's not good.
4: No.
1: So, not only did he know he shouldn't be driving, but Tony made an even worse judgment call. While these charges were pending, he applied to a local transportation company to be a party bus driver.
2: I mean, he knows how to party.
4: Yeah, he's got that down.
2: Doesn't know how to drive very well.
1: Probably the last person you'd want driving your party bus.
2: Yeah, you just want him to be like the DJ, the guy in charge of music or something, you know?
1: Well, that didn't matter. While the company processed his paperwork, Tony began taking up shifts.
4: What, they hired him?
0: No way!
2: There's no background checks on what?
1: They were still processing the background checks, but they needed him to drive.
2: But here are the keys anyway.
1: Yeah. Someone had to do it. So Tony was taking shifts, and the very first night, he told a group of 12 he was feeling left out because he needed some fireball, too.
2: Hey, give it to the driver.
1: An hour later, Tony's bus flew out of control and ran into three separate parked vehicles before crashing into the side of a nearby house.
2: What? Also partially to blame on this one. Why are you providing the alcohol to the driver?
1: Tony can't take all the blame for that.
0: Yeah. Come on.
1: Thankfully, no one was seriously hurt. One person was taken to a hospital with non-life-threatening injuries, though.
2: That's good.
1: As for Tony, he's facing a slew of charges, including DWI, reckless driving, two counts of injury to real property, and felony injury to utility wires.
2: Ooh.
4: Wow.
1: I didn't know that was a charge.
2: I didn't either.
1: And those utility wires have rights, too. Let's go to your next Laser Story out of Fashion Faux Pas Central.
2: Uh-oh.
1: It's one thing when people opt for style over comfort, but it's next level when you choose style over life-threatening injuries.
2: Uh-oh.
0: Oh, my gosh.
1: I say that because the clothing company Zara has a new line of pants that are going viral.
2: I do like Zara a lot, though.
4: Yeah.
1: But these pants have people tripping and face-planting while wearing them.
0: Oh!
2: My mom has told me my whole life that beauty is pain, Jeff, so suck it up.
1: This is a little bit more than pain, I think, though. They're women's slacks called flowy wide leg pants.
2: They look cute. They don't look like they're dangerous at all.
4: Yeah.
1: They do come in several colors, and they cost $46, not including the potential copay if you're hospitalized after wiping out while wearing them. And yes, that is happening. In fact, there's a hashtag called Zara Trousers on TikTok, which is filled with videos of all these women complaining about it and showing off their battle wounds after wearing them.
2: Why do I want to get a pair and just see?
4: Yeah. You got to wear them with boots so that it cuts a hole in the back of the pants with your heel, you know?
2: I'm a short girl. I've been battling pants that were too long for me my whole life. I got this.
1: One woman captioned her video, POV, the deadly Zara pants claim yet another victim. Another said they do really need a hazard warning on them. And even one person said there should be a Netflix documentary about these pants.
2: Wow.
1: Zara has not commented, and they probably won't unless there is a class action lawsuit filed.
4: I want them now.
2: Yeah.
1: Just for the challenge. Yeah. To stay up here. Let's go to your final laser story out of Social Media Central. Remember when everyone used to update their status on social media? Have you noticed how it's taken like a massive nosedive?
2: Yeah, because it's so embarrassing to look back at your old post and be like, oh my God, I said that? That was so lame.
0: Yeah, I just make a bunch of reels now. So. Yeah.
1: A new survey from a privacy company found 55% of Americans say maintaining their social media presence now feels more like work instead of fun.
5: Yeah. I agree.
2: Yeah.
0: I love content creation. I do it all the time.
2: I post once every 3 weeks at this point.
0: Like, I get excited when I have an idea.
1: But no, this isn't content creation. It's like updating your Facebook status.
2: Yeah, like actually with written words, not
1: like
2: photo.
1: Telling people, here's what I'm doing right now.
2: Oh, yeah.
4: I think I'd only be talking to my grandma on there.
0: Yeah. None of my friends have that anymore.
1: More than half say they're posting less than they did 5 years ago.
2: Yeah, for
1: and
2: sure.
1: And many are just being much more selective about what they want to share.
2: God, I remember being on MySpace and you'd upload a whole album just for one night out.
1: Yeah,
2: they like 40 pictures.
0: And you have to learn coding so you could change your whole page.
2: Yeah, exactly.
0: Oh, the background. For this.
1: IHOP, May 2026.
2: No lie. What was I doing? Why was I uploading all those photos? It's so stupid.
1: The biggest reasons people are pulling back are political arguments. Yeah. Thanks, Mom.
0: Yeah, that's Facebook.
1: Endless doom scrolling and just concerns about personal privacy.
2: Oh, for sure. And then AI makes it scarier because now they can grab anything.
0: I love the Facebook posts that are like, I do not give Facebook the right to anything.
2: I know.
0: Paid jobs. I'm like, you are on their site. They have all of your info. You gave them your info.
2: I mean, I clicked I agree, but that didn't count.
0: I'm like, what is going on?
1: The survey also found Gen Z is the most likely to say social media has become way too exhausting.
2: Mm. So go Gen Z.
1: Maybe if we do update our status one last time, it should read, gone outside, ... be back, maybe never.
2: No?
1: No one will read into
2: no
1: that.
2: No one's going to like that post.
1: Too seriously.
2: Yeah.
1: As for this guy on social, he doesn't really post much anymore because he got major blowback once in 2022 for showing too much shell.
2: Oh, wow. So, they didn't like it, huh?
1: Never again.
2: Dang.
1: That Sound Means Laser Stories has come to an end for the day. We'll do it again, same time on Friday.
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7: Good morning from the Traffic One Traffic Center. 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

0: Remember that one friend who had the worst luck romantically?
1: No.
0: The one who,
2: at least they'll think of me.
0: Exactly. The one who always somehow kept getting catfished.
2: Oh, yeah.
0: The one whose date stole their identity and maxed out all their credit cards.
1: Wow. Oh.
0: Those are the ones you remember. And if that's you, no shame. You can go down in friend group history if you just come on our show and tell us your worst dating stories in a brand new Battle of the Tinder Dates. Legends will be made at 7:10.
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0: You know who you'll remember the most from your friend group in 20 to 30 years?
1: Aww.
0: It's not the friend who was so happy in their perfect relationship with their ultimate dream person.
1: Oh.
2: Really?
1: Oh.
0: No. You're always going to

0: We got a request in from a 19-year-old college sophomore named Brandon. Mm. He's got a big family reunion coming up, and he's planning on bringing his new girlfriend there.
1: Oh, cute.
2: Pressure.
0: But before that happens, he wants his mom to meet her over the phone first. And all that mom knows right now is the girlfriend's name is Helen. What she doesn't know is that Helen is actually a full-grown, very eager 46-year-old woman.
1: Makes sense.
0: AKA Helen, our own Brooke Fox, doing a horrible accent that sounds like a Long Island, Boston, Minnesota old Jewish mom jumbo.
1: Wait, listen, my family comes from lots of different places.
2: I don't think it's even the same as what you're going to hear in a second.
0: We're going to see how this woman reacts in your phone tap right now.
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4: Hello?
1: Oh, hi. Is this Brandon's mom?
4: Yes. Who's this?
1: Oh, my God. Hi. It is so nice to finally meet you. Oh, it's Helen.
4: Helen?
1: Helen. You know, your son's new gal.
4: Wait, excuse me? You're Helen?
1: Oh, yeah. Did Brandon not mention I was going to call? Because he just told me so much about you, and I wanted to meet the woman who made the man.
4: I'm sorry. I don't mean to be rude, but how old are you?
1: Oh, me?
4: Yeah.
1: I'm 46 years young.
4: 46?
1: But Brandon makes me feel like I'm 20 again.
4: So you're dating my 19-year-old son? You're 46?
1: Ish. I hate that word, dating. I mean, it's such an archaic term. Maybe I prefer, like, banging on the rag, you know?
4: Excuse me. Do not talk to me about my son that way. This is, like, totally inappropriate. I'm his mother.
1: I am so sorry. I really apologize. I called because I wanted to talk about the family reunion next weekend.
4: Well, wait.
1: Brandon insists that I'm there to meet all his aunties and uncles.
4: No, that's not happening at all.
1: Excuse me. Mom, can I call you Mom?
4: Mom, don't call me Mom. I don't know you.
1: I meant sis. Because I know we're about the same age.
4: Okay, no, just don't call me Mom. Don't call me sis. Right. And one more thing. I don't want you talking to Brandon anymore. He's 19.
1: Are you acting like this because of my age?
4: You think? I mean, come on. You're 46. My son's a teenager, for God's sake.
1: Honestly, I would have never saw myself with a younger man till I met Brandon working at that diner.
4: What?
1: And I was like, oh, my.
4: So what are you? You think you're some kind of, like, older cougar who goes and picks up young boys while they're at work?
1: It wasn't like that at all. See,
4: yes,
1: it was so sweet. I dropped my multivitamins and fish oil pills from my pill box. And Brandon got down on the floor and he helped me gather up every single one.
4: Oh, my God.
1: It was the sweetest meet cute. Even better than how I met my second husband.
4: Your second husband? So now you're looking for number three?
1: Oh, no. Brandon and I are just feeling things out. You know, emphasis on the feeling. I mean, that's what I told all my friends at Bridge Club. I told them all about Brandon. And you know what they said?
4: You need to stop talking, woman. You've got to hear this.
1: I don't
4: want to hear
1: it. They said you've already been through menopause. Life is short. Why not?
4: This is too much information. This is just not right.
1: Goodness. You know, men age like fine wine. Women age like cheese. So you got to get it while you can. Am I right?
4: This is out of line. I need to speak with Brandon. I need to speak with his father. I find out exactly what I can do about this.
1: Now, Samantha, I get where you're coming from. I have three kids of my own, and I worry about them sometimes.
4: Have you lost your mind? How can you think this is okay? Do you realize what you're doing?
1: I just think we need to have a woman-to-woman talk, okay? You just stop by my house, and we can have some chamomile tea, and we can just work this whole thing out.
4: Chamomile tea? You sound like you're 66, not 46.
1: Well, I do have this amazing tiger balm that helps heal all my joint pain. You should really try. You know, I'll bring it.
4: I don't want to talk to you about menopause or your tiger bomb or your
1: Okay. Would you rather me talk about the phone tap that we're doing on you right now?
4: Wait, what?
1: I'm not dating your son. This is actually Brooke from the radio show, Brooke and Jeffrey in the Morning. We're doing a phone tap on you. No, we're not banging on the reg, you know, or reg. Reg, maybe, is that what the kids say?
4: I really had a heart attack.
1: But now you're going to love all of his new girlfriends by comparison, right?
4: Yeah. Oh, God. I hope the new one isn't like that.
1: No, I think she's only 42. No.
4: Yeah. Oh, please, please.
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5: Good morning from the Traffic One Traffic Center. Things looking good for your Wednesday morning ride. Traffic is moving smoothly right now. We are all clear with no accidents, no major congestion. 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From the Traffic One Traffic Center, I'm Patty Steele.
6: I'm Kelly Bennett for SuperTalk Mississippi News. Andy Gibson is running for governor in 2027, leaving an open seat race for Mississippi's next commissioner of agriculture and commerce. Mike McCormick, the president of the Mississippi Farm Bureau Federation, told us they need somebody that's willing to be a regulator.
7: Regulatory thing is really at the top of our mind. We want to see somebody that can relate to the legislature, because we've had some budget cuts there over the last several years that have impacted the ability to retain and hire good people at the Department of Agriculture and Commerce. And so we need somebody that can come in and continue that bridge that we've been building and just keep Mississippi agriculture our number one industry in the state.
8: Hello, I'm Sean Tindall, Commissioner of the Mississippi Department of Public Safety. Since 2021, Mississippi has seen a 25% reduction in fatalities involving crashes with commercial motor vehicles. Many of those crashes could have been avoided. DPS, through its MHP's Motor Carrier Unit and the Commercial Transportation Enforcement Division, is partnering with Big Rig Truckers to conduct safety checks across our state for the Trooper and Trucker Safety Initiative. The Department of Public Safety and the Federal Motor Carrier Safety Administration are working together to keep our highways safe for everyone. Thank you, and drive safely.
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6: Of a Lexi man who pled guilty to sexual battery and child exploitation last week has been sentenced to 80 years in prison. According to court testimony, 42-year-old Aaron Costa sexually abused his girlfriend's daughter for 2 years, starting when she was only 7 years old. During a forensic interview, the child told officials that Costa would tell her not to tell anyone because it would destroy the family. The court was also informed that a prior victim of Costa came forward and would have testified that she was also sexually abused by Costa when she was between the ages of 6 and 10 when her mother was dating him. Due to the nature of these crimes, Costa will be required to serve every day of the 80-year sentence without the benefit of parole or early release.

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0: our producer wanted to spice things up for the show, so he made me ask ChatGPT, how can I talk about my life without seeming bored and uninterested in my own story?
1: Wait, so AI is going to tell you how to do that?
0: Well, AI thought about it and told me it's impossible.
1: First real thing that it's ever said.
2: It's honest.
0: Yeah, that's the reason that in this upcoming segment, I go last. That's our motto with this show. Save the most boring and least interesting for last.
2: Hey.
0: That way, if listeners are falling asleep, at least let it happen at the very end.
1: I know. I like your stories. It makes me feel glad I'm not you.
2: By the time they get to you.
0: Yeah. So nice. Yeah. So, yeah, get your pillows and your eye masks ready for my story in a brand new What's On Your Mind.

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9: Mississippi Power Weather Center, heat all over the place and drier conditions as we move into the weekend. No mention of rain at all. Clear and dry for tonight. Our overnight low around 76. We're expecting sunshine tomorrow. Light breeze. Highs tomorrow in the mid-90s. Friday, our daytime high temperature is going to be close to 100 degrees. From the Mississippi Power Weather Center, I'm Patty Steele.
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11: 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Yeah.

0: Hey, it's time for your prank phone call. It's Brooke and Jeffrey in the morning. And today we're reaching out to a guy who just sold his Jeep Wrangler online.
1: Okay.
0: He thought it was going to be easy to ship, but it's turned out to be a giant headache.
1: Yeah.
0: He had to fill out a lot of paperwork, actually made some mistakes.
1: Uh-oh.
0: And he told his friend, man, I just really hope it gets to where it needs to be.
1: Oh, no.
0: And maybe it will.
1: Uh-huh.
0: But in the meantime, we're going to call and say, nope, it didn't. In your phone's app right now.
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3: Hello.
4: Hi, my name is Terry. I work for auto shipping. I'm looking for Josh.
3: Yeah, this is Josh.
4: Hi, Josh. I'm just giving you a quick call to confirm that your Jeep Wrangler has been shipped and everything went A-OK.
3: Oh, great. When's it going to be there?
4: Let me look that up for you. See, it's saying... Oh, no, that's a different order. Hold on a second.
3: Okay.
4: Wondering, have you done this a lot before? Have you shipped cars?
3: No, I never have.
4: Oh, okay. I'm just curious because you do sound like you have a manly voice.
3: Oh. What does that have to do with anything?
4: It's just coming through. You're very masculine sounding. I'm impressed.
3: Okay. Thank you.
4: Okay. Sorry, what were we
3: talking about? When is the car going to get to?
4: Oh, right. So, according to my logs, it should be in port probably within 5 weeks. Maybe 6, depending on customs.
1: No.
4: Okay.
3: Did you say customs?
4: Yeah, well, when we ship international, it gets to be a little bit of a headache.
1: No,
3: I'm shipping international.
4: Say what?
3: I said I'm shipping domestic. This isn't international.
4: To Mexico, did you say? That's not what I have on my logs here.
3: Domestic.
4: Domestico. Got you.
3: No. What?
4: Is that a new beer? Domestico? It sounds really lovely.
3: Are you, I mean, you sound a little, are you drinking right now? I've got.
4: Oh, I wish. It's got to be 5 o'clock somewhere, right?
3: Sure. Can I talk to someone else?
4: Listen, Josh, I'm just having a little bit of fun with you.
3: I can
4: kicking
3: tell.
4: The can around. You, just you and me.
3: Oh, my God.
4: You're playing Spin the Rosie around the pole.
3: Can you answer my question?
4: I'm sorry. What was your question?
3: Why are you saying customs? Why is the car going through customs?
4: Right. Okay, so it has to go through customs on its way over to Russia.
1: Oh.
3: I'm shipping it to St. Paul, Minnesota from inside the United States.
4: Wait, what?
3: Why is it going to Russia?
4: Hold the phone.
3: Hold your phone.
4: You need to hold the phone because I have here it says St. Petersburg, Russia.
3: Oh. Not St. Paul, Minnesota. Minnesota. No.
4: Oh, my gosh, Josh. That is a huge whoopsie doodle.
3: What the f*** are you talking about?
4: Did you fill out the paperwork incorrectly? Because
3: no.
4: You did say this is your first time.
3: I don't know what is your drinking on a job or something.
4: What? It's not even Thirsty Thursday.
3: Can I please talk to someone else?
4: I am the only person who is currently working here, Josh.
3: You're the only person working at this company?
4: You know, cutbacks, layoffs. It's really sad. Tear.
3: Get the f*** out of here.
4: I had a friend who worked here named Troy.
3: I don't care. No, do not tell me any stories.
4: Okay, I'm just trying to relate to you here, Josh.
3: No, I
4: don't need to get all pants all in a kerfuffle.
3: Can you not see why I'm frustrated right now?
4: Did you know Troy, too?
3: No! I don't know who this story is!
4: Okay.
3: I don't know who you are! What the f*** are you doing? Who are you? You're like a cartoon character.
4: I'm Terry, remember?
3: Why are you laughing?
4: No! Care Bear.
3: Care Bear?
4: That's what Troy would call me when we would go on our breaks for lunch.
3: Aww. When the f*** am I getting my money for the car? I don't care where it is. I don't care where it's going. I just want the money.
4: I hear you. You want it. You want it bad.
3: When am I getting it?
4: Because it's going over to Russia, it's probably going to take 5 to 6 months.
3: And what?
4: I will need a little bit of extra money on your end to pay off those...
3: No.
4: You know,
3: you're not getting another dime. No.
4: The Russians can be tricky when they're using customs. You know, Troy actually took a 23andMe test and found out he was a quarter
3: Troy.
4: Russian.
3: Shut the
4: fuck
3: up about Troy.
4: Oh, but Troy would have loved to hear this conversation, especially since it's a prank.
3: What are you talking about?
4: You know how Russians love prank calls on the radio for the show called Brooke and Jeffrey in the Morning,
3: What?
4: So I really have no idea what else to say.
0: We're doing a prank call on you. It's a phone tap.
3: No. Yeah. No. Oh, my God.
0: Your friend Kelly wanted to set you up. She told us that you tried shipping your car recently when you sold it. She wanted us to mess with you.
3: Oh, my God.
4: So, yeah, I wish I could tell you it was Troy who set you up, but
3: I don't want to hear the voice.
4: No, come on now. Me and Troy are getting together for lunch later. Do you want to join?
3: No, thank you.
4: We can do a three-way circle on a poke bowl.
1: Good Lord. Poor Troy.

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0: You know, I found the best way to instantly throw Brooke off her game is just mention whenever she's on a win streak.
1: I know. It really, I hate when you do it, Jeff.
0: Just like my old MacBook, she instantly cracks under the pressure.
2: And freezes, and then the little wheel pops up on her forehead.
0: Yeah. Yep. Like in the last year, I brought it up maybe three times. Every single time I do it, you've either lost that day or the following day.
1: Oh, thanks, Jeff.
2: I didn't notice that.
1: I'm glad you're keeping track.
0: This is going to make it even harder because there's a return player who's actually beaten you before.
1: Ooh.
0: His name is Matt. So, Matt, thanks for being here, man.
3: Thanks for having me.
0: Yeah, did you know Brooke's win streak is currently up to 28, going for 29?
3: Wow, that win streak stops today.
2: Ooh. Whoa, let's go.
0: There we go, Matt.
1: Ooh. You got anything else to say to you, Matt? See,
0: we've already broken her brain. Just mentioning the win streak. You're in a good place.
1: Why are you so like that? Didn't I? I think I got him. I think you're right, Jake.
0: Matt,
1: I'm in
0: good
1: his head
0: down.
1: Now. That's where I'm living rent-free, Matt. Take that.
0: Feeling pretty scared, Matt?
3: Oh, I'm shaking in my boots. I'm locked in. Let's go.
0: Let's do it. Brooke is crawling out of the studio in shame, and let's get to the game. 30 seconds to answer as many questions as possible. If you don't know, you can say pass, but you have to beat her outright if you want to win. Are you ready?
3: Yes, I am.
0: You got this. Your time starts now. It's National Hot Dog Day. What's the name of the guy who has won Nathan's Famous Hot Dog Eating Contest 18 times?
3: Yep. Pass.
0: In the movie Nightmare Before Christmas, what's the name of Jack Skellington's dog?
3: Pass.
0: Our president lives in the White House. What's the building called where the King of England lives?
3: Pass.
0: What social media network started everyone with a friend named Tom?
3: MySpace.
0: Name the drink that adds fresh fruit to red wine.
3: Pass.
2: Oh, that was rough, man. How did you win last time?
3: Brutal.
0: I guess mentioning this, a win streak gets into everybody's head.
2: Yeah, even Matt winning last time.
0: Even the challenger. All right, well, let's bring Brooke back in the studio, and we'll change the topic to something besides win streaks. Because, Matt, it says here that you're going camping, hiking, and fishing this summer. That sounds fun.
2: Dang.
3: Yeah.
2: Matt, I want to warn you, there's a lot of physical.

0: activity involved in that stuff.
1: Yeah, I know. That's why you go camping and you do all those things and then you take a vacation from a vacation.
2: Brooke tries to get all of us to go out camping with her and then she'll drag us to some dirt patch next to a lake where the sewage runs off from the city. And then she's like, look up at the stars. Don't look at the snake crawling into your sleeping bag. It's fun.
3: It's not poisonous, Jeff. I don't know why you're always so like,
2: I do have a little bit of fun, I will admit. What do you like most about being outdoors, Matt?
1: I like being close to a lake, to be honest.
2: Yeah. Skinny dipping is fun when you're out in the wilderness. I will agree with you.
0: Or when you're in public.
2: Yeah. Oh, yeah. That too. Anyway, camping, great work. Now it is Brooke's turn. Brooke, are you ready?
3: Good. Small talk, Jeff. Way to wrap that up. I liked it. Camping, huh?
2: Camping. All right. Did it. Your time starts now. It's National Hot Dog Day. What's the name of the guy who has won Nathan's famous hot dog eating contest? 18 times. Okay. In the movie Nightmare Before Christmas, what's the name of Jack Skellington's dog?
3: Doggy.
2: Our president lives in the White House. What's the building called where the King of England lives?
3: The Buckingham Palace.
2: What social media network started everyone with a friend named Tom?
3: MySpace.
2: Name the drink that adds fresh fruit to red wine.
3: Sangria.
0: You knew that one.
2: It kind of took her a while to get there. A whole second.
0: Because it's Spanish.
2: Yeah, that's why. Anyway, let's go to the scoreboard. We'll see how you both did with our own Jose.
4: Check your panties.
2: Bolaños.
0: What the heck? Why do we have that as a clip?
2: For the snakes. The snakes might crawl in the middle of the night.
3: It's good advice.
0: Still not an excuse. Matt, you got one correct today, brother.
3: Matt, what happened?
0: I know. Ass on a few.
3: Bloody.
0: You got the same exact amount of questions in as Matt, and you got four.
3: Today.
0: You win. Brooke's streak is alive.
2: At least for one more day. She's up to 29 wins in a row now. But let's go over the answers for everybody. It's National Hot Dog Day. The guy who's won Nathan's famous hot dog eating contest 18 times would be the one and only Joey Chestnut.
3: And he follows us, right?
5: Yes, he does.
0: Yeah, he's a fan of the show. What up, Joey?
2: Big fan. In the movie Nightmare Before Christmas, Jack Skellington's dog, his name is Zero. The president lives in the White House. The King of England lives in Buckingham Palace. The social media network that gave everybody a friend to start named Tom would be MySpace.
3: How's Tom doing?
0: I heard, and who knows, but he just became a photographer.
3: Yep. Hey, good for him.
2: And the drink that adds fresh fruit to red wine would be sangria.
3: Hey.
2: Brooke knew it. So, Matt, it was not enough to beat Brooke today, but just for playing, you do get some Brooke and Jeffrey swag.
0: Yeah.
1: Thanks, guys. Rough day. Congrats, Brooke. Go get them.
3: I mean, I didn't think it was rough at all. I thought it was quite smooth.
0: Ooh, that was a nice burn. Mm-hmm. Matt, go catch some fish. Mail one to the studio, okay?
3: Yeah, don't fast mail it, though. We like it to take 5 to 7 business days to get here.
0: Let it marinate.
1: Will do.
3: Okay, we're getting
2: Thanks, guys. Enjoy. Come back, play again soon. It's Brooke and Jeffrey in the morning.

0: Pooh, stop this, man. I don't know what I'm thinking about.
1: You know who you'll remember the most from your friend group in 20 to 30 years?
2: Aww.
1: It's not the friend who was so happy in their perfect relationship with their ultimate dream person.
2: Oh.
3: Really?
2: Oh.
1: No. You're always going to remember that one friend who had the worst luck romantically.
2: No.
1: The one who...
3: At least they'll think of me.
1: Exactly. The one who always somehow kept getting catfished.
3: Oh, yeah.
1: The one whose date stole their identity and maxed out all their credit cards.
2: Wow. Oh.
1: Those are the ones you remember. And if that's you, no shame. You can go down in friend group history if you just come on our show and tell us your worst dating stories in a brand new Battle of the Tinder Dates. Legends will be made.
2: Yes.
1: At 9.

0: Us Daters. One dating app that dares you to swipe right. The question is, whose love life is more tragic? It's Battle of the Tinder Dates.
1: It is the only dating game show that actually promotes double dipping your apps on a first date. Because if you're going to be kissing them later, you might as well get an early taste, am I right?
2: No.
1: It's Battle of the Tinder Dates, where two of our listeners go head-to-head to find out whose love life is the most tragic.
3: Yeah.
1: We'll go over the rules in just a second, but first, let's meet today's contestants. In this corner, his favorite way to flirt is to talk about his own body using only the metric system. Say hello to Miller. Meter Peter.
4: Wow.
5: That's right.
4: Yeah.
6: I thought you were going to be upset at centimeter, but millimeter.
3: Oh, we're going on. Okay. Ten thousandths of a kilometer.
1: Yeah. We're talking fingernails, by the way. Bro. Don't
6: course.
1: Get too excited.
6: Of course.
1: And in the other corner, he's super into feet pics, but only his own. Oh. He texts photos of them to himself, and they are not pretty.
6: Huh.
1: That's why they call him Gnarly Charlie.
5: My feet are beautiful.
6: Yeah. You know, you could just look at them. You don't need to send the pictures to yourself, bud.
3: I imagine he blocks his own number, so he thinks it's a surprise pic. Oh, where did this come from?
1: I like it. Here's how the game works. One contestant will start by telling one of their worst date stories. Then the other will try to counter with a nightmare story of their own. We're going back and forth for three rounds until we declare a winner. So let's start it off with Millimeter Peter. Go for it.
7: My date told me she was really into astronomy.
6: Mm.
7: So, after dinner, we drove somewhere dark to look at the stars.
1: Oh, okay.
6: Yeah, that's cool.
1: That makes sense.
7: Turns out she wasn't interested in the constellations. She was some conspiracy weirdo.
6: What?
7: Trying
6: what?
7: To find proof that the moon had been replaced with a newer one.
6: The moon swap of 1956. Don't you know about that?
1: Yeah, those are facts.
6: Uh-huh.
1: What are you talking about, Peter?
7: She believes in it because we spent an hour for her to try to point out to me the man-made factory seams on the moon.
6: Oh, the seams.
8: Oh, wow.
6: Yeah, you can tell. It's just like pointing out a fake purse.
1: Yeah.
6: Same.
1: The faux moon.
6: Yep.
1: All right. Gnarly Charlie, can you beat it?
5: I got this girl to a rooftop bar, and before we can even order the drink, she's telling the waiter, oh, no, we need to move because the lighting is better at another table. So, of course, because she's attractive, we move, and then as the sun kept setting further and further away, she kept moving. This happened, multiple times, and eventually she stopped asking the waitress, and we'll just grab our drinks and switch to another table, and by the end, she had joined another group, and I was to take her picture.
1: She's what?
5: She asked another group to take her picture because she was clearly an influencer.
6: Oh,
5: whatever.
6: Yeah. Okay. Yeah. Well, I mean, it's that golden hour glow. You don't want to miss it, you know?
3: Lighting, yeah.
8: Small window. Don't know it, Jeff?
1: I live in the golden hour glow 24 hours a
6: you
1: day,
6: don't.
1: Brooks. I feel
6: yeah.
1: it. Anyway, we're on to the second round. That means we're tossing it back to Millimeter Peter.
7: Okay, this date, she wanted me to go paddle boarding with her at sunrise.
6: Ooh, early.
7: Early but romantic, you know, as the sun came up together.
1: The first golden hour, yeah.
7: So she actually set up a meetup for 4:45 a.m.
6: Hey.
3: Ooh. Oh, man.
1: Jeez.
7: Yeah, and I did it.
1: Wow.
6: Okay.
7: Except she didn't show up.
1: No.
7: What I did end up getting from her instead of her presence was a text saying she's not coming. She wants me to take a nice sunrise photo, send it to her so she can post it on Instagram.
6: No.
7: And she said she tagged me in it.
6: Yeah, she's like,
3: wow.
6: I just wanted the pic.
3: Yeah.
6: Seriously. Oh, dude.
7: Yeah. So I've dated an influencer, too.
6: Okay. Oh, yeah, take
1: right.
6: that.
1: Wow. I feel like we're all evened up here.
6: Do you count it as dated when she wasn't even there?
1: Good point. Gnarly Charlie, you have to step it up.
5: Well, at least you got to have your whole day out of you, and you got to do some paddle boarding. That's fun.
6: Oh.
5: I booked a date off Tinder. We agreed to go to this concert. Terrible band. I do not like this band, but because it's the girl, you say, yeah, sounds amazing. We're standing in general admission, right? She's complaining that she can't see very well. So instead of, moving to get into a better spot, she gets on the shoulders of another guy.
3: Oh, dang.
5: And she's yelling over to me from up above, this is great, isn't it?
6: I mean, he was sturdier.
1: Yeah.
6: You know?
3: Yeah, actually.
6: Dude, I don't feel like we've ever had so much aggression between the two callers on the phone.
1: They really are feeling for each other.
6: Yeah.
1: I kind of like it, but we're going into the final round now, so that means we're going to get the best stories from each of them, maybe the most male bonding we've seen yet. So, Millimeter Peter, hit us with it.
7: Here you go, Gnarly Charlie. She invited me to go shopping with her at a really cool thrift store that she liked.
6: Yeah.
7: So I meet up with her at the entrance, and she hands me a list and says, find these items.
6: Oh, it's a scavenger hunt.
7: Yeah, that's what I thought, too. Mm. I thought it was a scavenger hunt.
3: That's nice.
7: But on this list is blue men's jacket, yellow slacks, size 34.
6: Okay.
7: Oh, wow. It's a very specific thing.
3: Yeah.
7: It turns out she wasn't having a little playful scavenger hunt with me. She'd recently been mad at her boyfriend, donated all his stuff, but now felt bad about it and wanted to get back together with him, so she used me to find those things.
6: That
1: is
6: so funny.
1: Why would she even need you? Can't she just go get it?
6: More eyes to store. It's a lot of work.
1: Oh, yeah. And plus, he would pay for it, too.
6: Yeah, so, okay. Right. Oh, man.
1: Dude, that's rough. Charlie, this is your last chance.
5: You know what, Millimeter? At least you were at a thrift store. This girl insisted that we stop at Target, of all places, before dinner to get one quick thing.
1: Okay.
3: Ooh, that's impossible.
5: Four shopping carts later, it's like building an entire apartment set up because she said if our date goes really well, she'd just move into my place.
3: Whoa!
6: Oh, wait.
1: Wow.
6: Did she buy the stuff or did you buy the stuff?
5: She insisted that I buy the stuff.
6: Oh, wait. Did you do it?
5: No.
6: Oh, okay.
1: And that's how you lost out on your future wife.
3: Yeah, I'm sorry.
6: Kidding.
1: That's a rough one. All right. Final bell just rang.
6: Oh,
1: that means
6: hard.
1: The match is over and we need to score it. So, Alexis, who are you giving it to?
2: Oh, I'm going Peter having to show up at sunrise for no reason.
1: One vote for Peter. Brooke.
6: I have to go Charlie with the other guy's shoulders at the concert.
1: Ooh, 1-1. We all locked up. Wow. Jose, you get the final say.
3: I don't know, man. I just feel so bad for Peter for being alone on all of his dates.
6: Yeah, he is.
3: All right.
1: Congratulations, Millimeter Peter. Out of sympathy, you are our loveless lad of the week. How does it feel?
7: It feels great. Short guys, a shout out to all of you. It's a hard life.
3: If you're under
1: 5'9". Oh, okay. Short Kings for the victory today. And text in to 78592 if you want to appear on the next edition of Battle of the Tinder Dates.
3: Yeah.
1: We got your phone tab coming.

0: The boys in the hood are always hard. You come talking that trash, we'll pull your card. Knowing nothing in life but to be legit. Don't quote me, boy, cause I ain't said.
1: We got a request in from a 19-year-old college sophomore named Brandon. He's got a big family reunion coming up, and he's planning on bringing his new girlfriend there.
2: Pressure.
1: But before that happens, he wants his mom to meet her over the phone first. And all that mom knows right now is the girlfriend's name is Helen. What she doesn't know is that Helen is actually a full-grown, very eager 46-year-old woman.
3: Sense.
1: AKA our own Brooke Fox doing a horrible accent that sounds like a Long Island, Boston, Minnesota old Jewish mom jumbo.
4: Wait, listen, what? My family comes from lots of different places.
2: I don't think it's even the same
4: as what you're going to hear in a second.
1: We're going to see how this woman reacts in your phone tap right now.
5: Someone is about to get pranked on G96.7.
6: Hello.
4: Oh, hi. Is this Brandon's mom?
6: Yes. Who's this?
4: Oh, my God. Hi. It is so nice to finally meet you. Oh, it's Helen.
6: Helen?
4: Helen. You know, your son's new gal.
6: Wait, excuse me? You're Helen?
4: Oh, yeah. Did Brandon not mention I was going to call? Because he just told me so much about you, and I wanted to meet the woman who made the man.
6: I'm sorry. I don't mean to be rude, but how old are you?
4: Oh, me?
6: Yeah.
4: I'm 46 years young.
6: 46?
4: But Brandon makes me feel like I'm 20 again.
6: So you're dating my 19-year-old son? You're 46?
4: Ish. I hate that word, dating. I mean, it's such an archaic term. Maybe I prefer, like, banging on the rag, you know?
6: Excuse me. Do not talk to me about my son that way. This is, like, totally inappropriate. I'm his mother.
4: I am so sorry. I really apologize. I called because I wanted to talk about the family reunion next weekend.
6: Well, wait.
4: Brandon insists that I'm there to meet all his aunties and uncles.

0: That's not happening at all.
1: Excuse me. Mom, can I call you Mom?
0: Mom, don't call me Mom. I don't know you.
1: Oh, I meant sis. Because I know we're about the same age.
0: Okay, no, just don't call me Mom. Don't call me sis. All and right. One more thing. I don't want you talking to Brandon anymore. He's 19.
2: Are you acting like this because of my age?
0: You think? I mean, come on. You're 46. My son's a teenager, for God's sake.
1: Honestly, I would have never saw myself with a younger man till I met Brandon working at that diner.
0: What?
1: And I was like, oh, my.
0: So what are you? You think you're some kind of, like, older cougar who goes and picks up young boys while they're at work?
1: It wasn't like that at all. See,
0: yes,
1: it was so sweet. I dropped my multivitamins and fish oil pills for my pill box. And Brandon got down on the floor and he helped me gather up every single one.
0: Oh, my God.
1: It was the sweetest meet cute. Even better than how I met my second husband.
0: Your second husband? So now you're looking for number three?
1: Oh, no. Brandon and I are just feeling things out. You know, emphasis on the feeling. I mean, that's what I told all my friends at Bridge Club. I told them all about Brandon. And you know what they said?
0: You need to stop talking, woman. You've got to hear this.
1: I don't want to hear it. They said you've already been through menopause. Life is short. Why not?
0: This is too much information. This is just not right.
1: Goodness. You know, men age like fine wine. Women age like cheese. So you got to get it while you can. Am I right?
0: This is out of line. I need to speak with Brandon. I need to speak with his father. I find out exactly what I can do about this.
1: Now,
0: Samantha,
1: I get where you're coming from. I have three kids of my own, and I worry about them sometimes.
0: Have you lost your mind? How can you think this is okay? Do you realize what you're doing?
1: I just think we need to have a woman-to-woman talk, okay? You just stop by my house, and we can have some chamomile tea, and we can just work this whole thing out.
0: Chamomile tea? You sound like you're 66, not 46.
1: Well, I do have this amazing tiger balm that helps heal all my joint pain. You should really try. You know, I'll bring it.
0: I don't want to talk to you about menopause or your tiger bomb or your joint pain.
1: Okay. Would you rather me talk about the phone tap that we're doing on you right now?
0: Wait, what?
1: I'm not dating your son. This is actually Brooke from the radio show, Brooke and Jeffrey in the Morning. We're doing a phone tap on you.
0: Oh, wow.
1: No, we're not banging on the reg, you know, or reg. Is that what the kids say?
0: I really had a heart attack.
1: But now you're going to love all of his new girlfriends by comparison, right?
0: Yeah. Oh, God. I hope the new one isn't like that.
1: No, I think she's only 42.
0: Yeah. Oh, please.
3: I'm Kelly Bennett for SuperTalk Mississippi News. Governor Tate Reeves has abruptly called a special session regarding Mississippi's youth court laws. Lawmakers will return to the state capitol in Jackson at 3 this afternoon. According to Reeves, the special session is necessitated by the recent expiration of statutes related to the disclosure of youth records and multiple lawsuits regarding the same. Part of the state's youth court confidentiality law expired July 1st, and the state Supreme Court had to intervene. According to Reeves, lawmakers have come up with a plan to set up a new confidentiality system that's better than the existing one and would pave the path toward a uniform statewide youth court apparatus. For more Mississippi news, follow us on Facebook, X, or online at supertalk.fm.
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3: U.S. launched another round of strikes on Iran this morning, reinstituting a naval blockade on Iran after the Islamic Republic repeatedly attacked commercial vessels in the Strait of Hormuz. Former Congressman Greg Harper discussed the ongoing conflict.
6: They have been behind so much evil in our world. We've just got to have the will to see this through, whatever that solution is. But we just can't back off, give them a chance to reload and come back. You would think we've got to be on top of how to be better on defense on drones and these drone attacks, because as you know, they hit, what, 7 or 8 ships that have been disabled trying to go through.
3: President Trump backed away from his initial plan to impose a 20% reimbursement fee in the Strait, announcing the plan would be replaced with trade deals involving the Gulf states.
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1: I'm Kelly Bennett for Super Talk Mississippi News, brought to you by Mama Justice. 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The National Hurricane Center is monitoring a front that's positioned off of Florida's coast for possible tropical development. An area of low pressure is expected to develop over this area through the weekend, though forecasters give it a low chance of development. Regardless of what happens, people in northern Florida and other parts of the southeast will probably see tropical downpours. It's been a quiet start to the Atlantic season so far. Tropical Storm Arthur, which formed along the coast of Texas June 17th, has been our only storm so far. The next named storm on the list would be Bertha.
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3: Mississippi Power Weather Center heat. That is what's in our forecast. Lots of high temperatures coming our way as we move into the weekend. Pretty much dry with a slight chance for an afternoon shower to the pop-up kind. 76 for tonight's low. We're expecting sunshine tomorrow, light breeze. Highs tomorrow in the mid-90s, but as we move into Friday, our daytime high temperature is going to be near 100 degrees. From the Mississippi Power Weather Center, I'm Patty Steele.
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7: From the Mississippi Power Weather Center, sunshine and clear skies expected for most of today. Could see a pop-up shower or two later this afternoon along the coastline. Today's high, of course, in the mid to upper 90s. Clear and dry for tonight, 76 for the overnight low. We'll see sunshine tomorrow. A light breeze for Thursday. Highs tomorrow in the mid-90s. From the Mississippi Power Weather Center, I'm Patty Steele.
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1: With Super Talk News, I'm JT Mitchell. The family of Nolan Wells, the 18-year-old found dead on Horn Island over a week ago, met with Jackson County District Attorney Angel Myers McElrath on Wednesday. Here's family attorney Ben Crump after the meeting.
2: We were very honest and candid with the district attorney. She was honest.

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9: From the Mississippi Power Weather Center, go ahead and make those weekend plans because things are looking good, but very, very hot. If you're going to spend some time outdoors, make sure to have that sunscreen and water bottle handy because the temperatures are going to rise as we move into the weekend. Tonight's low 76, tomorrow sunshine and clear skies are expected. From the Mississippi Power Weather Center, I'm Patty Steele.
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And remember, when the smoke clears, nobody beats a Cannon deal. 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
3: Reporting for Supertalk News, I'm Griffin Wright. The funeral for Nolan Wells, the 18-year-old who died after celebrating July 4th on Horn Island, will be held at Centerpoint Church in Ocean Springs on Monday, July 20th. The family announced the arrangements during a press conference, but asked for only relatives, friends, and the media to attend. Wells' mother, Christine Wansley, urged any protesters to stay peaceful as questions remain surrounding her son's death.
4: If you are having protests, even the day of his service, I am asking you guys to just keep it peaceful. Nolan would never want any type of violence or anything like that. He was not that kind of person.
3: While neither the state's nor independent autopsy results have been returned, some allege race played a role in Wells' death. The state's DPS commissioner said otherwise, but also noted that the investigation could change as more evidence comes in. For all things Mississippi, go to supertalk.fm.
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7: 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The vehicles were made with a certification label that incorrectly states their gross axle weight rating, which reflects the maximum weight that each axle of a vehicle can support. The National Highway Traffic Safety Administration says an incorrect label may lead to an overloaded vehicle, which could lead to a crash. 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
3: Mississippians that own an affected Subaru can take their vehicle to the state's only Subaru dealership located at 740 Larson Street in Jackson to get their updated label installed. For all the latest Mississippi news, sports, weather, and politics, follow us on Facebook, X, or online at supertalk.fm. 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
3: From the Mississippi Power Weather Center, clear and sunny for the rest of the afternoon. Could see a pop-up shower or two along the coastline today. Can't rule that out. Tonight, clear and dry, 76 for our overnight low. And really no mention of rain for Thursday. Sunny and breezy tomorrow. Highs in the mid-90s. We'll see mostly clear skies and calm conditions Thursday night with a low of 77. Friday, it is going to be hot. Our daytime high temperature is expected to be near 100 degrees with mostly sunny skies and breezy conditions. From the Mississippi Power Weather Center, I'm Patty Steele.
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0: the Traffic One Traffic Center taking a final look this morning. Traffic is moving smoothly. We are all clear. No accidents, no major congestion to report at this time. 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From the Traffic One Traffic Center, I'm Patty Steele.
1: With Super Talk News, I'm JT Mitchell. The family of Nolan Wells, the 18-year-old found dead on Horn Island over a week ago, met with Jackson County District Attorney Angel Myers McElrath on Wednesday. Here's family attorney Ben Crump after the meeting.
2: We were very honest and candid with the district attorney. She was honest and candid with us. Our lived experiences tell us that we must question everything, everybody's role, law enforcement role. That is the lived experience of us as black people in America.
1: Crump added that the family is working with law enforcement while doing their own independent review. The FBI is assisting, looking into what Crump said were deleted messages on Wells' phone after the family got it back. As of now, neither the state's nor the independent autopsy results have been released. The family did announce that Wells' funeral will be Monday at Christ Point Church in Ocean Springs.
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1: The U.S. House is looking to ditch the switch and make daylight saving time permanent. 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
5: The bill is passed.
6: On Tuesday, the U.S. House of Representatives passed a bill which would make daylight saving time permanent. Daylight saving time is the period between spring and fall where clocks in most parts of the U.S. are set 1 hour ahead of standard time. Proponents have argued the change would provide more daylight during the time that Americans are most active, while detractors have said it could lead to potentially more hazardous winter morning. For most Americans, it will simply mean keeping the extra hour of daylight in the evening that they get when it's daylight saving time. And it's a choice supported by 56% of adults. The White House also weighed in before the House vote, calling the Sunshine Protection Act a common sense reform. The Senate would have to pass the bill before it could become law.
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5: From the Mississippi Power Weather Center, hot and sunny for the next couple of days as we move into the weekend. Those temperatures are going to rise near 100 degrees for Friday, and that's just the regular temperature, not including the heat index. Really no mention of rain as we move through the weekend, so go ahead and make those plans. From the Mississippi Power Weather Center, I'm Patty Steele.
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0: 101 Traffic Center. I'm Kyle Curley in Jackson County. Look for some minor delays eastbound on I-10 just past Highway 57. Also look for some congestion westbound Highway 90 at Gauchet-Van Cleve Road. Elsewhere, no other major problems. 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

0: Traffic One Traffic Center. I'm Kyle Curley and got four officials clearing an accident. Going to cause some delays. Lorraine Road at Brentwood. That's Lorraine at Brentwood. Otherwise, no other major problems. This July heat wave is brutal. 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In the Traffic One Traffic Center, I'm Kyle Curley.
1: With Super Talk News, I'm Griffin Ray. A Sardis man has pled guilty to the murder of his infant daughter back in 2023. According to Alcorn County District Attorney Jason Herring, 24-year-old Gabriel Garner will serve life in prison for the murder that occurred back in June of 2023. At the time, the police found Garner's 3-month-old baby unresponsive in their home with multiple blunt force wounds to the head, chest, and neck. Garner's life sentence will leave him ineligible for parole. Starkville police announced yesterday that a man was arrested and charged with the murder of his roommate. 31-year-old Jamarcus Smith was located on the morning of July 14th inside his apartment at the social block where the officers found the victim with a stab wound. Smith's roommate was quickly rushed to a local hospital where he was treated before succumbing to his wounds. The incident between the two roommates remains under investigation, and the Starkville police is asking anyone with information to contact them directly. For all things Mississippi, go to supertalk.fm.

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1: Reboot of a 68-year-old franchise is planned for 2028. Fox's Monica DeLuca has the details.
2: Big Shot Pictures is taking a stake in Alvin and the Chipmunks with plans for short-form content and a new movie. Big Shot plans to reimagine the high-pitched trio for audiences that consume content on platforms like YouTube, with the Chipmunks appearing on feeds just like influencers, with clips of the animated crew reacting to cultural moments. A theatrical film is also in the works with a planned release date in the second half of 2028, coinciding with the Chipmunks' 70th anniversary.
1: The first live-action rendition of the trio made it to Mississippi theaters back in 2007 and will return more than two decades later. For all the latest Mississippi news, sports, weather, and politics, follow us on Facebook, X, or online at supertalk.fm. With Supertalk News, I'm Griffin Redd.

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7: From the Mississippi Power. Our overnight hours, clear skies and dry conditions. 76 for tonight, so we'll see sunshine tomorrow with a light breeze. Highs in the mid-90s for Thursday, mostly clear and calm Thursday night with a low of 77. From the Mississippi Power Weather Center, I'm Patty Steele.
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0: Traffic One Traffic Center. I'm Kyle Curley. Got Ford officials clearing an accident. Lorraine Road at Brentwood. Also an accident clearing up Pass Road near Oakley Avenue. Otherwise, no other major problems so far. Buckle up, drive safe. 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In the Traffic One Traffic Center, I'm Kyle Curley.
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6: From the Mississippi Power Weather Center, looking ahead to the overnight hours, looks like clear skies. No mention of rain at all. 76 for tonight's low. We'll see sunny skies tomorrow. Clear and breezy with highs in the mid-90s Thursday. Mostly clear and calm Thursday night. 77 for the overnight low. Friday, it is going to be hot. It's been hot, but it's really going to be hot on Friday. We're expecting a daytime high temperature near 100 degrees. Mostly sunny and breezy as we move through Friday into the weekend. Partly cloudy Friday night with a low of 77. From the Mississippi Power Weather Center, I'm Patty Steele.
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Traffic One Traffic Center. I'm Kyle Curley. Still seeing heavy congestion, Pass Road eastbound and westbound due to the accidents there near Red Oak Drive and Oakley Avenue. Otherwise, no other major problems. Please buckle up and drive safe. 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
13: 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Turn your radio up as loud as possible.
0: 100% throwbacks. 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